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0: Hey, it's Country Sunday Nights. It's Brew. What's up, Melissa? What you up to?
1: Oh, I'm actually right now looking for a new table. My husband didn't want me to go looking.
0: Oh, no worries. I got you. It'll be just our little secret. You, me, and everyone listening on the radio right now.
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0: This is Country Sunday Nights. Hey, it's Brew. When did you know a friendship had to end?
1: When hanging out with him started to feel like a chore. It was just not fun.
0: You know when you get home drained? That's the worst. It's like, oh, finally.
1: Yeah.
0: Alone. What an energy suck.
1: Cut that cord. Atlantic.

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0: Country Sunday night. What's up, Gabby? It's Brew. When did you know a friendship had to end?
1: When they were acting different around my partner. Oh. They would come over and like their whole demeanor would sort of change, and it was kind of becoming clear to me that there was a bit of a thing there.
0: Like, why are your jokes so funny all of a sudden? Why is this happening? What are you doing? What's really going on? Who are you trying to impress?

This is Country Sunday Nights. What's good? It's Brew. Getting back to it from the long weekend. These short weeks always feel longer for some reason. I don't know why, but Dunkin' launched their 48-ounce coffee bucket today, and there's only room for one straw, so that tells me this is made for a very specific group of people. I'm one of them, by the way. If you hear me talking faster than usual, you'll know why.

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Country Sunday night. You've heard this saying before, right? What's up? It's Brew. They say dress for the job you want, not the job you have, right? Well, I'm dressed like the Green Power Ranger today. Just thought you should know that.

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1: For decades, FIFA had promised Africa a World Cup. Sepp Blatter finally delivered. South Africa, 16 years out of apartheid, hosted the tournament. And the soundtrack, whether broadcasters liked it or not, was the vuvuzela, that long plastic horn droning like a swarm of bees through every match. Some players hated it. Networks tried to filter it out. Mostly, they failed. So Piwe Chabalala scored the opening goal of the tournament for the host nation against Mexico. A screamer into the top corner. The whole country on its feet. South Africa wouldn't make it out of the group. Ghana would carry African hopes deepest. But the cup had finally come home, and home was loud.
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1: Hey, it's Country Sunday Nights with me, Brew. What's up, Lydia? What was the most chaotic thing that happened at your work?
2: I had a fire alarm go off during a Zoom meeting. My boss, he made me keep going.
1: Oh, that ain't
2: right. Through the fire alarm.
1: Oh, no.
2: He thought it wasn't real. There was a real fire.
1: Yeah, it's just a drill. These happen all the time.
2: I had a fireman knock on my door.
1: Gosh. What do they always say in Zooms? Yeah, we can circle back on this once they put the fire out.

Country Sunday night. Yeah, it's Brew. What was the most chaotic thing that happened at your work recently? It can be scandals, rage quits. I want all the drama. Send me your best stuff at The Brew Show or call me today.

0: us, Bethany. It's Brew. What's the most chaotic thing that's happened to you at work?
1: Oh, my gosh. So we had this coworker just rage quitted, threw stuff, was upset, told everyone what he thought about us. But then he realizes he left his lunch bag in the refrigerator and had to walk through all the offices, back to the kitchen, walk of shame. It was awesome.
2: I wish I was there. That feels like a moment in the office. Like, I wish I could have watched that.
0: Must have been a great sandwich.
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1: This is Country Sunday Night. Hey, it's Brew. And with summer almost here, I know a lot of y'all are grinding in the gym right now. I'm so proud of you. Me? Well, I'm waiting to see if we get like a last minute dad bod trend resurgence.

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Do you take things from your parents' house when you visit? Hey, what's up? It's Brew. It's the phenomenon that I'm not sure it's always been a thing, but if I go, I'm taking some stuff with me. I'm going to snag that frozen pizza, toilet paper. I'm low on that. Olive oil. Why would I go to Costco when I have mom and dad's house?

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0: 99.5 YCD, Detroit's country. It's Country Sunday night. What's going on today? It's Brew, and emails before Memorial Day weekend should be void. Like, oh, you're following up? That was a different person. That was me, BLW, before long weekend. I can't be responsible for those.
1: If you showed up, I wouldn't let you in.

country Sunday nights. Hey, it's Brew. I was having such a good day until my phone had to send me that screen time report. Come on, I ate a salad today. I did skincare. Why do you need to expose me? My phone was like, you look like you're thriving. Let me humble you real quick. Shots on you.

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It's Country Sunday Nights. Hey, thanks for hanging out with me, Brew. This will probably feel like I'm sending you a voice message like we're besties and I'll play some music in between. Hit me up with any songs you want to hear today and send me a voice memo too at Brew on the Radio.

It's Country Sunday Nights with me, Brew. Well, this is good news for my coffee drinkers. This university came out with a study saying coffee can be good, actually, for your anxiety. Can also improve focus and lower stress levels. Yeah, I'd say it's like 50-50. Some days I know exactly what this study's talking about, and then others, coffee makes my stress and anxiety feel like I'm cliff diving while responding to emails.

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country Sunday nights. Yeah, on the show right now. What's up? It's Brew, by the way. What's something completely normal but feels embarrassing? Gracie on Instagram says going through the TSA checkpoint at the airport. Oh my gosh. It's so intimate. 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Sometimes we have to take our shoes off. 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That's so embarrassing. What about you? 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A completely normal thing that feels embarrassing. We're at the Brew Show.

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Hey, it's Brew. I cannot believe June is next week, especially because January was only 3 weeks ago. Something's not adding up.

It's Country Sunday Nights with me, Brew. I don't really know if it's summer yet. People always say not yet, or the unofficial start was Memorial Day. I don't know if I can wear white or not yet again. Either way, this summer, your essential checklist. You got your water bottle, sunscreen, your favorite music, and we'll supply that. Make sure you take us anywhere you go where your adventures take you this summer. We're over on the free Odyssey app.

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0: Welcome to the Mo and Stickman Show. That is Mo over there. I am Stickman, and you know what burns my butt? I mean, we're just going to start off. We're going to start off Monday with this. You know what burns my butt?
1: Do I want to know?
0: A flame about 3 foot tall.
1: Well, yes.
2: If you showed up, I wouldn't let you in.

0: Has anybody ever noticed that American speech has taken a turn for the vulgar?
1: A lot more cursing?
0: A lot more cussing, yeah.
1: Dirty words like moist.
0: More than 60% of Americans admit that they regularly swear around friends and coworkers.
1: Hmm.
0: And parents have loosened up as well. More or less than half say that the kids should never use curse words. Whole lot of parents. Somewhere we went from watch your mouth to, all right, maybe not in front of grandma.
1: I don't know that I disagree with that. I think that vibe might be happening at my house. I'm not okay with it. I think it's not, and I discipline my children, but I mean, I'm in my 40s and I still don't cuss in front of my dad.
0: For real?
1: Oh, no.
0: But
1: my kids, you know, and they're not saying terrible ones, but sometimes they'll slip up and I'm like, excuse me? They just kind of laugh.
0: I told my kids, I understand that you talk differently around me than you do your friends.
1: Yes.
0: And we had a really long talk about there's a time and place for everything. And right now in your life, that time and place is not at home or in front of your family.
1: Oh, I don't disagree with that. It's my husband that you got to talk to. Because when I say, where did you pick up that word?
0: Dad.
1: It's true.

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0: listen, Americans think, the average Americans think that they can survive 16 days alone in the wilderness. I'm just telling you now, ain't no way. And it ain't even talking about the survival parts. I'm talking about 16 days alone. I could not do the alone part.
1: I'd struggle for 16 minutes, I'm being honest.

0: Shift Country News.
1: Bradley Greene says one of the reasons he decided to give acting a shot was a conversation he had with Tim McGraw. After making his acting debut on the CBS series Marshals, Riley revealed that Tim's success balancing music and acting helped inspire him to audition for the role. Riley says he hasn't had the chance to tell Tim that in person yet, but hopes to soon. As for what's next, Riley says he'd like to do more acting and has already auditioned for additional roles since his appearance on the show. Considering his character didn't exactly survive season one,
2: right,
1: he may need to find a different TV show for his next acting gig.
2: Nate Smith is opening up about his frustration with the music business, especially the pressure that comes with social media. In a candid Instagram post, he said, quote, "I don't know how to navigate this really weird world that we're living in right now," explaining that songs are often judged by views, likes, and online engagement before they ever had a chance to connect with fans. He says it's exhausting to hear things like, quote, "That only got 20,000 views, so it's

probably not a hit. He summed it up this way. He said, I just want to make music. I just want to play shows. I don't want to play these games, end quote. He also pointed out that he knows that he's not the only artist feeling this way. If the comments below the video are any indication, he's right. He gets numerous peers that poured in, including Mitchell Tenpenny, Chase Matthew, Drew Baldridge, Lainey Wilson, and more. That's Third Shift Country News with Mo and Stickman.

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1: They arrived in Germany under a cloud. Hachipoli, the match-fixing scandal, had just broken in Italy, threatening to demote Juventus and disgrace the league. Several squad members faced charges back home. Coach Marcello Lippi turned isolation into fuel. Italy played pragmatically, ruthlessly. Goalkeeper Gianluigi Buffon conceded just two goals all tournament, one penalty, one own goal. They beat Germany in the semifinal at extra time. Fabio Grosso curling home a beauty in the final minute. Then France in Berlin. Penalties. Grosso again. The last kick. Trezeguet missed. Italy's fourth world championship. The squad lifted the trophy and dedicated it to the country, to the league, to the friends back home waiting for verdicts.
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0: Coming up on Thursday, we are so excited. We get to hang out in Nashville. Okay, so granted, it's kind of early for us, but we get to hang out in Nashville, CMA Fest, and host a few hours at the Chevy Riverfront stage.
1: It's going to be a fun day of music. 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
0: If you're going to be there, make sure you holler at us, okay?

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0: Mo and Stickman, country question. What is a completely useless talent that you have?
1: I can talk on the radio good.
0: Are you sure about
1: that? Okay, I'm kidding.
0: Non-English sentence?
1: That's not it. I can juggle. Now, don't get me wrong. I'm not trying to paint any pictures that I'm a good juggler, but I can keep it going for a few seconds. Cannot do any tricks. But I can juggle.
0: Just the up and down of three items.
1: Right.
0: Can you do more than three?
1: I cannot.
0: I can wiggle my ears.
1: Oh, really?
0: Yes.
1: You know what? It's funny you talk about ears. My youngest son can pop his ears. He grabs his earlobe and he pulls it down and it pops. It sounds like a knuckle popping. It is gross.
0: That doesn't sound healthy.
1: He's been able to do it since he was, I don't know, 8 or 9.
0: Well, his party trick might be better than mine.
1: It is the Mo and Stickman country question. What useless talent do you have? If you're listening on the Odyssey app, you can tap on the microphone on the station page. Leave us a voice message.

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1: Asia had never hosted a World Soccer Championship. Japan and Korea split the duty, the first co-hosts in history. South Korea, coached by the Dutchman Gus Hiddink, had never won a single World Cup match in their history. They beat Poland, drew with the United States, beat Portugal. In the round of 16, they beat Italy in extra time. Ung Jong-hwan's golden goal sending 60 million Koreans into the streets in red shirts. Then Spain on penalties. Quarterfinal, semifinal, Germany finally stopped them. Controversial refereeing decisions still echo, but the image that lasted was the Red Devils, an entire peninsula painted with crimson, chanting in unison, finding out who they could be when the world watched.
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0: Mo and Stickman, country question. What's a completely useless talent that you have?
1: I can make drip noises.
2: You can make drip noises?
1: Yeah.
2: All right, let's hear it.
0: That's pretty good.
2: Please tell me you freaked out a teacher or something in school when you were little.
1: Yeah, probably about fourth grade.
2: Nice.
0: There's a drip somewhere. Something's leaking. That's funny.

0: Mountain Stickman Country Question. What's a completely useless talent that you have?
1: I can pick my nose with my tongue.
2: Pick your nose with your tongue.
0: What?
2: Listen, how did you discover that you had such a talent?
1: I don't know, but I can.
0: Are you a liker of salt?
2: Listen, how do you know boogers are salty?
0: I've heard.
2: Okay.
0: That's what I've heard.
2: Got it. Okay.

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0: Plastic Man country question. What's a completely useless talent that you have?
1: I can pop my thumbs in and out of place.
2: Ooh. Why? Ooh. I mean,
1: I don't know. They've always done that.
0: Does it hurt?
1: No.

0: Moan Stickman Country Question. What's a completely useless talent that you have?
1: I can wiggle my ears.
0: Yeah, me too. Hey. We got a party trick.
1: Like up and down.
0: Oh, okay. See, I'm back and forth. You can go up and down.
2: Uh-oh.
0: Uh-oh. I'm going to have to work on mine.
3: 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Everybody has their strengths.
0: That's funny.
1: I love it.
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0: Somebody used AI and came up with a new layout for a men's restroom that gives a lot more room for privacy at the urinals. Instead of putting the urinals together on a wall, or worse yet, one big trough for us to go in, which that happens sometimes, the design alternates between the fully enclosed toilet stalls. So basically it goes fully enclosed toilet stall, urinal, fully enclosed toilet stall, urinal. So you have walls on both sides, and the people in the toilet stall still have doors. I'm sure it still has that little gap where you can see out, but still.
1: Is this something that was created, an idea, or is this actually getting implemented?
0: I think it's something that somebody created as an idea. Matter of fact, I'd love to know what you think. A day or so ago, I put on the Moe and Stick Man Facebook page a hand-drawn sketch. Yes, it looks like a third grader drew it because it was me, but I just want to know what you think. I kind of like it.
1: I don't use a urinal, so I can't speak here.
0: Some people are going, well, you know, it takes more material. It's going to make the bathroom more expensive to build. And you know what? If I can get some privacy, I don't care how expensive it is. That ain't my problem. I just want to go in and use the bathroom.
1: I don't think you're the one having to pay for it anyway.

0: The drink that some of us only remember from our grandparents is suddenly trying to make a comeback and be the drink of the summer.
1: Ooh, I'm intrigued. What is it?
0: Let's talk about it. Coming up on the Moe and Stickman Show.

0: Do you remember Fresca?
1: Oh, why do you say that like it's old? We drink it at my house.
0: Oh, do you?
1: Yeah.
0: If, according to this, if you are a child from the 80s or the 90s who spent any time with your grandparents, you're familiar with Fresca. That's the first line of the story. I didn't say that. The story said it.
1: I get that at my house sometimes. It's basically, soda water.
0: Right.
1: Grapefruit, I think, is the original flavor. I think they do have some other ones, but we usually get that on occasion.
0: So now there is a new version. It's for the adults only. An alcoholic version called Fresca Hard.
1: Okay, then.
0: And it does come in the classic grapefruit citrus, peach citrus, pineapple citrus, and watermelon citrus. And they are 4.6% alcohol, only 99 calories, and have no sugar.
1: Okay.
0: And people who have tried them say that the grapefruit one tastes the most like the original, but peach citrus may be the best flavor.
1: I don't know why, but when you say this, I think Zima. Do you remember Zimas?
0: I've never been a drinker, but boy, did I have some friends that drank some Zimas.
1: I just have a feeling you'll drink one, and then it goes way downhill after that.

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0: Here's one for you, Mo. The median pay for CEOs rose nearly 6% last year to $17.7 million.
1: Really?
0: Here's what I say. CEOs don't get median pay. They get CEO pay. They're way above middle, median.
1: That's true.
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0: Imagine grabbing a cold drink at the grocery store and the price changing before you get to checkout.
1: That's terrible.
0: Let's talk about it. Coming up on the Mo and Stickman Show.

0: I'm a little scared that this is coming, but there's some grocery stores that are switching to electronic price tags instead of the old paper labels.
1: I noticed that. Shopping now.
0: And the reason is so they can take part in dynamic pricing. They can change the price whenever they want.
1: Ugh.
0: Prices can change depending on the time of day, you know, the demand. Even a particular shopper, yes, I mean, they can even make it where they see you coming and up the price. Or anybody,
1: that
0: for that
1: matter. That feels judgy. I'm a mom of four. Don't raise the price.
0: Well, that means you have to have it. You have to have it. So they're going to raise the price on it.
1: I don't have to have the Doritos sticker.
0: Well, okay, that's true. Their stores say that they're mainly using the digital tags to better manage the inventory and adjust prices faster. Everybody else is going, mm-hmm.
1: I will say I do a lot of online shopping, and I have noticed that sometimes the prices online are not the same as the price in the store.
0: For real?
1: And sometimes it can be cheaper if you do pickup versus in the store.
0: Oh,
1: you have
0: see.
1: To be mindful of that. But I kind of thought, what about this thing of Oreos makes it more expensive if I buy it in the store than if I get it online?
0: That's a great question. About two-thirds of people say they'd actually support banning electronic store shelves altogether because they are worried that stores are going to look into inflate prices.
1: I guess the difference is the click of a finger versus somebody just changing a paper
0: out. I guess, yeah.
1: Because they were probably still doing that with the paper.
0: Right.

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1: You're my friend.
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0: couple days ago, my friend Mo said, and I mean it was very pointed, handed out, gave my hand, held her hand out and said, give me your insurance card. And then I started getting all these notifications for, you know, email notifications. Like, what are you doing? Like, I'm finding you a primary care doctor. Yeah. It works in your insurance. You need to go get a physical. You need to go do that doctor stuff and all of that.
1: He has not gone in a long time.
0: I've not been to the doctor since pre-COVID. I don't care to tell you.
1: And.

0: And he had a recent blood pressure taken. And
1: I did.
0: Not perfect.
1: It was high. Right?
0: That was kind of the final straw for me. Because I've been trying to get you to go for a while. And I just decided, okay, I'm going to treat you like I treat my 14-year-old. She, and I'm just going to do it and make you do it.
1: She even put it in lists. The list was of importance. This is the one I think you need.
0: Oh, yeah. I vetted some of them and thought, this one is better suited for your needs.
1: Right. So I started at the top of the list, and I called the first one. And I started talking to the lady. Her name was Donna. Started talking to the lady on the phone, and I said, I got to do, you know, I'm stuttering and stammering around, got to get an appointment. She goes, let me guess, you have a wife that says you need to visit the doctor. I said, not just a wife, but coworkers too. Anyway, we had a good laugh about that. And so when it came down to this, they've sent me a new patient form.
0: And do you need me to fill
1: she
0: that
1: said,
0: out?
1: What's your email address? And I told her. And she said, do you want me to send that to your coworker too?
0: He probably will.
1: That happened. I got the email, and she said in the email, be sure to forward that to your coworker.
0: I'm waiting. We're going to get that taken care of, too.
1: Yes, we are.

was real. Neither one of us looking for three little words, unless those three words were do not disturb. Checkout was supposed to be noon, but we slept until 3:00.

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1: Oh.
0: I guess the new feature will actually make it easier to tell whether those videos of President Trump with six-pack abs riding a unicorn while, you know, dunking a basketball are real or fake.
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0: Y'all, we're pretty excited. 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It's kind of the first thing going on, so we're kicking it off, right?
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4: Bradley Greene says one of the reasons he decided to give acting a shot was a conversation he had with Tim McGraw. After making his acting debut on the CBS series Marshals, Riley revealed that Tim's success balancing music and acting helped inspire him to audition for the role. Riley says he hasn't had the chance to tell Tim that in person yet, but hopes to soon. As for what's next, Riley says he'd like to do more acting and has already auditioned for additional roles since his appearance on the show. Considering his character didn't exactly survive season one,
5: right,
4: he may need to find a different TV show for his next acting gig.
5: Nate Smith is opening up about his frustration with the music business, especially the pressure that comes with social media. In a candid Instagram post, he said, quote, "I don't know how to navigate this really weird world that we're living in."

0: I am interested to hear how our pro mom feels about this.
1: What is it?
0: You finally get a babysitter. You make dinner reservations 3 weeks ahead. You sit down for a quiet meal. And 5 minutes later, a toddler at the next table is doing Olympic-level laps around the restaurant yelling about chicken tenders. That is the reason why Americans are warming up to the idea of adults-only dining spaces. About 75% of adults say that restaurants should offer some kind of adults-only, kid-free options. And 80% of people agree that agree with that are parents themselves.
1: As a mother of four, I do try to be mindful in the restaurants that we choose to go eat at.
0: Right.
1: Because I do feel that some are louder, more family friendly, more kid focused. And we will not go to restaurants if it feels a little bougie. And I know everybody's going to give me stink eye. Especially if I bring my younger ones.
0: Do you have people that you, because first, you have a big family.
1: Right.
0: It is a big family. Do you have people that give you the stink eye because you come in with four kids?
1: Nobody ever has. No, I've never felt that way. I'm not saying people haven't. Maybe they have.
0: I just didn't caught see it.
1: But I've never felt uncomfortable going somewhere. But again, I think I'm more mindful of the places I'm choosing to go. And I'm not saying my kids are perfect, because they definitely come with their vices. But we're a big out-to-eat family. And so mine have been groomed from a young age to eat out at a restaurant properly. So
0: you will sit in your chair until we leave.
1: Right. And I also, I'm a little neat freak, so I try to be mindful too. When they were still in high chairs, I didn't leave messes. I tried to be kind of thoughtful there.
0: And that, boys and girls, is why she is a professional mom.
1: But if they had a restaurant with just parents only, I wouldn't mind.

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0: Detroit's number one for new country, 99.5 YCD. Josh, Rachel, and Grumwald gang's all here on a Monday. Good morning.
1: Good morning.
2: Good morning.
1: Good morning.
0: How are we doing, gang?
1: Yeah, you know, I mean, I guess pretty good for a Monday. It was great weekend weather.
0: Great weekend, great week ahead. As far as weather goes.
2: At least through Wednesday looks beautiful.
0: Did you get your car washed?
1: Rachel never washes her car.
0: I'm looking at Rachel.
2: The rain washes my car.
1: No, I have
2: the
1: a
2: rain
1: membership.
2: And the wind.
0: You women.
1: I have a great membership that I can wash it every day if I want.
2: So does my husband. He pays so much.
0: But where
2: so
0: do
2: much
0: you go?
2: Have,
0: did you wash it this weekend?
2: Unlimited, right?
1: Yeah.
0: You don't never get it washed then?
1: I wash it all the time.
0: Oh, do you?
1: Yeah, I wash it every couple days.
0: Okay. All right. Where do you go? What's your shout out? Your
1: Motor City Car Wash right there on Wixom Road.
0: Okay. Pretty good spot.
1: Wixom, great spot.
0: Does it mess up your rims?
1: No, it's beautiful. It's a multi-million dollar car wash, and I love the package.
0: Good morning.

0: sunny skies today with a high of 79. Tomorrow is also going to be sunny and 80. 80 on Wednesday, all sunshine. Sunny on Thursday. We love it.
1: Love it. Keep it going.
0: Some sunshine and consistency. That's all we're looking for. 57 here in the Motor City.

0: What do you guys think of this for America's 250th birthday?
1: Love it.
0: A $250 bill. I think it's kind of cool.
1: I don't carry cash, though. Do you carry cash?
0: I would carry some cash, and you know people would go crazy over a $250 bill. But now Trump says he wants his face on it, and the rule is there's no living president
1: you can't
0: can
1: put
0: have,
1: your face on it. Yeah.
0: Can,
2: living
0: be on,
2: being the key word.
0: Correct.
2: Right. Presidents are on dollar bills. Do you think people, I don't think they'd spend it, though. I think that it would it'd be something that you'd
0: know.
2: Buy and
1: be,
2: just
1: yeah,
2: sit.
1: It would be like a commemorative coin.
2: No.
0: You know what
2: yes,
0: Josh would do?
2: Yeah.
0: Josh would pull out his rubber band with a wad of $1 bills on it, wrapped in a $250 bill to
1: Hell
0: look
1: yeah.
0: like a baller.
1: That's the Flint way.
0: That's the Flint. That, you know what we call that? Flint rich.

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1: 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Shane Smith opening up the show. What is Monday's word to make you a winner?
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1: Can we give the biggest round of applause for the Costco couch one time?
2: Yes. Listen.
3: You guys both have the same couch.
1: Well, here's the couches of all time. Well, who had it first, Grun?
2: I told you about it before you got it.
1: Oh, you
2: I
1: did?
2: Told you. Yes, I was the one that said it. You went out and bought it.
1: Julia picked it out.
2: I came over to Josh's house,
3: yeah.
2: And this Costco couch is massive. It's $1,999.
1: Mm-hmm.
2: And it's
3: like a love sack, kind of, isn't
1: it?
2: It is. Yeah. It is.
1: It's a module.
2: It's huge.
3: Yeah.
2: But when you go to Josh's house, Zara, Josh, Julia, everybody has their place.
1: And Lou.
2: On the couch. I didn't bring up Lou. I was trying to be nice. The cat.
1: Yeah.
3: Doesn't everybody have like their own spot? Like I know on our couch, we don't have the love sack

0: grinning because it's a straight couch.
1: Yeah.
0: But I'm on the left end.
1: Everyone has their place.
0: The left side. Like, and if, like, if my daughter comes home, she knows, like, you don't sit in that spot. That's where I sit.
1: Yeah.
0: Well, it's like the spot at the dining room table.
1: Do the cats sit in his chair?
0: They sit on his lap. And as soon as one of my cats, like, sits at the ottoman and waits for him to sit down, and in 3, 2, 1 on his lap in a ball.
1: But I think everybody has their place on the couch.
0: You're right.
1: In their house.
0: Everyone
1: I think that
0: has
1: happens,
0: their spot.
1: Right?
0: And it's funny when company comes over, though, and they take that spot. It's like, oh, they're in Jay's chair.
1: Yeah. 248-945-9995. Does everyone have a place in their house, their own section of the couch to sit? Yes, absolutely.
0: 100%. It's almost like your name is on it.
1: What is that?

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15: A crash is reported along M59 Hall Road westbound just after M53 Van Dyke Freeway, blocking the left side. Another crash has popped up in the construction zone, I-75 southbound just before Dixie Highway in Clarkston. That's on the right shoulder. I'm Michelle Pena with traffic.
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0: Do you have your own spot on the couch?
1: I think I'm the only one who has my own spot because my kids never watch TV with me.
2: Why? They're watching different programs?
1: Yes. Everybody's in their own rooms watching their own shows.
0: So even when you're on the couch by yourself, same thing. I watch in the family room by myself, but I always sit in the same spot. What is your spot on the couch?
1: Yeah, I'm always in the same spot. So it's like an L couch. So I'm always like on the longer part.
0: The long part of the L.
3: You must be delusional, yeah. You guys, because that made me laugh so hard.
2: Why?
3: Grumwald called the shows programs.
2: Well,
3: they have their own programs. I don't know why that's so funny to me.
2: I just think everybody has their own program and their own show they like to watch.
0: TV show, yeah.
3: TV show.
0: That's true. I wouldn't call it a program.
2: Now, let me ask this. If one of your kids sat in your spot, would you like tell them to move or would you just move?
1: I'm kicking them out.
3: Yep. You would.
0: Yes. Same. Like, I lean to the left. My body just doesn't lean to the right. It's awkward like that.
2: Well, you got one boob bigger than the other, so I think it's pulling you.
1: Everybody has one boob bigger than the other.
0: Yeah, not anymore.
3: So, right. Does your couch have a recliner? Does it recline?
1: No.
0: Because if it did, I think that would probably be the most popular spot, right?
2: Now, listen, yeah. I've gone over to relatives and other people's places. Like, when I go to my sister's, like my mom and some of the kids will say, well, that's where your brother-in-law sits. Yeah. And I say, I don't care.
0: Does he live there? It's his home. That's his spot.
3: Oh, that's his spot.
2: Yeah.
0: We're like that at the kitchen table, too. Like, we all have a certain place where we sit.
2: Really?
1: Yeah, definitely the kitchen table.
0: Oh, absolutely.
3: Interesting.
0: This extends beyond the couch. Yeah, we all sit in the same spot every time. Yeah.

0: 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Rachel Scoop coming up in 6 minutes. What do we have today, Rach?
1: Morgan Wallen throws a little temper tantrum on stage, and you're not going to believe who's in Shaboozy's upcoming video.
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2: Well, Morgan Wallen was in concert over the weekend and he was on stage. Did this happen in Ohio? He was performing Sand in My Boots and he was sitting at the piano and apparently, I don't know what malfunction, but there was some malfunction with the piano. He got up from the piano and just basically finished performing the song a cappella, but then he went over and it, out of frustration, like flipped the piano.
3: Well, it was technical difficulties and it was also with his in-ears, you know, the okay. little monitors, the earbuds that they have in their ears.
2: Yeah.
3: So he was very upset, I think.
2: You think so?
4: Well, I mean, you can see him push the piano and then it tips over.
2: He basically destroyed the piano, right?
4: Yeah.
2: I mean, it's equivalent to when a singer trashes a guitar or something on stage.
3: Well, normally,
4: very rock star move.
2: He did the same thing with the piano.
3: They don't do it with the piano. The only thing I've ever seen weird with a piano is our friend Phil Vassar will jump around and dance on top of his grand piano.
4: Yeah, but he doesn't destroy it.
3: But no.
2: That does tell you a little bit that he does have a bit of a temper. You know
4: if your craft's not working, though, and you're on one of the best songs in your set.
2: Yeah.
4: And it's supposed to be this intimate performance, just him and a piano, and your piano's not working.
2: Yeah, that's true. That's
4: a real
2: problem.
4: You're going to be frustrated by it.
2: It became more intimate. It was just him.
4: It goes on record that I'm pretty much a Morgan Wallen apologist. So that's all, you know.
2: Okay.

0: Well, I think you need to apologize to everybody in the Motor City for his behavior over the weekend.
1: I'm not going to do that.
2: In other news, for all of my Bravo Summer House fans, this West Amanda relationship drama continues. Now, Ciara Miller from Summer House, the one who used to date West and was Amanda's best friend who got cheated on by her best friend and her boyfriend, she's now in Shaboozy's upcoming music video.
1: Come on now.
2: Shaboozy posted a clip of the song on his socials in a video in which he's dancing to the tune with Ciara Miller from Summer House.
1: There's some sparks there, you think?
2: Cowgirl is coming out June 5th, and that's a video that she's going to be in. All right.

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16: 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Traffic volume starting to build in the emergency road repairs 275 northbound after Eureka Road. Starting at 6 o'clock this morning, 696 westbound, the exit to Woodward is scheduled to close through the end of July as part of the Restore the Ruther project. I'm Michelle Pena with traffic.

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3: Nice.
0: You got to say it right. 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
4: I'm good.
3: There you go.
0: Today's impossible question, 12% of women say they've dumped a guy over this.
2: Not me.
3: Well, that's good to know.
2: Yeah.
0: Ever?
2: Ever.
3: Really? I have not.
2: Never had a problem
0: good for
2: with
0: you.
2: This.
3: I've had a problem with this.
0: You've dumped a guy over this?
3: That wasn't the cause of the dumping, but it didn't help. Thank you. It factored in.
0: So you're part of the. You count yourself as part of the 12%.
3: I tried to change it, and he wasn't having it. 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
20: Traffic volume starting to pick up around a few of the work zones. 275 northbound after Eureka Road and 94 both ways, anywhere from 275 to 1039. 696 westbound, the exit to Woodward, scheduled to close 9 this morning through the end of July. I'm Michelle Pena with traffic.
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0: impossible question.
1: Why City, who's this?
2: Hi, this is John.
1: John, 12% of women say they have dumped a guy over this.
2: Bad breath.
3: Oh, yeah, that halitosis.
4: That was my first guess, too, John. I said bad breath.
2: Oh, man.
1: Sorry, John. Not it.
2: All right, thanks.
1: Line two, good morning. Who's this?
5: Hi, it's Karen. Good morning.
6: Hi, Karen. Hi. What's going on?
4: Hi, Karen. Hello there.
5: Oh, I'm going to say bad breath.
3: Well,
1: it is not bad breath. We knew that was going to be a popular
3: answer.
1: Yeah,
3: a lot of
1: morning.
3: People are going to say
4: number
3: that.
4: One guest this morning. Yeah.
5: Halitosis.
1: Rachel tried to change it. Couldn't make it happen.
4: Thanks, Karen. Sorry. Not it.
1: Go to line four. Good morning. Who's this?
7: Good morning. This is James.
3: James!
1: 12% of women say they have dumped a dude over this.
7: Having bad breath.
3: Yeah.
1: Not bad breath, buddy.
7: Oh, yeah, all right.
1: I'd imagine the number's higher. 12%.
4: That'd be more difficult to deal with than what this is.
1: Yeah, it's a tough one to swallow.
7: Really? All right.
4: Thanks, James.
1: Let's go to line five. Good morning. Who's this?
8: This is Amy.
1: Are you guessing bad breath?
8: No, I'm guessing the size of his penis.
3: Oh, my God. I don't even know if we can say that.
4: Oh, well, she just did. Amy, you're funny. Thank you for making me laugh.
3: I gotta be honest. Have you ever done that?
8: Yes.
3: You have?
4: Are you looking at your pinky finger right now, Amy?
8: Yes.
3: Put her on hold. I want to hear this story. I gotta hear it.
1: No. Do you want to give a hint here?
3: Yeah, it has nothing to do with body odor.
4: No, this is something I think a lot of women change about their guy.
3: Yes.
4: We influence this with our men, definitely.
1: Heavily.
4: But it can be very expensive to change.
3: Yeah, that's a great hint.
1: 248-945-9995. Charlie Crockett tickets this morning for Impossible Question. 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

0: impossible question.
1: We have a couple of answers that have been guessed already.
2: Yes, we know it's not bad breath, and we know it's not the size of his manhood.
1: 12% of women say they have dumped a guy over this.
3: His style?
2: Style of what?
4: You need to be more specific.
3: His hair.
4: No. Not it.
2: Wrong style.
1: Yeah, sorry, buddy. Go to line 2. Good morning. Who's this?
5: My name's Jesse.
1: Jesse, 12% of women say they have dumped a dude over this.
5: Their wardrobe, maybe?
1: Wardrobe!
4: Now, Rachel, you were with someone that you were saying wore those knit ties that were
2: square at the bottom.
4: Yes.
2: And I couldn't stand those ties.
1: Did you dump him? You dumped the dude?
2: Not because of that, but that factored in.
1: Percentage.
2: His style factored in. It was maybe 18%.
4: Oh, my God. You just said it was 99% the reason.
2: No, I did not. It factored into it.
4: Congratulations. You're off to see Charlie, Davy Crockett. The Age of the Ram Tour at the Fillmore Tuesday, June 23rd. We'll see you there, my friend.
5: Awesome. Thank you so much.
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0: 99.5 YCD, Josh, Rachel, and Grumwald. Friday was kind of a cool day.
1: Yeah, we went to the Genesee County Jail.
2: How'd that go?
1: It was great. We brought Randy Houser over there to play for the Ignite group, and these are people that are incarcerated in the Genesee County Jail, and they're going to school to get a degree to better themselves so that when they get out, they can get a job instead of having that revolving door where they just keep coming back. And this is one of the coolest things. I had a great time, and man, that guy can sing.
0: Boy, he was belting it.
2: Yeah?
0: The inmates,
2: loved it.
0: Oh my gosh, they loved it so much.
2: That's nice.
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11: Slow in the work zone down in Taylor. Telegraph both directions from Eureka Road to Goddard. Double left lane closure through the next month. Northbound very slow moving through this area. Also prepare for delays and emergency repairs. 275 northbound after Eureka Road. I'm Michelle Pena with traffic.

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1: Have you ever been embarrassed by somebody you are dining out with, something they ordered at a restaurant?
2: Well, you remember about a little over a month ago, I took my mother and sister to Las Vegas for my mother's birthday, and it's kind of a thing that we do each and every year to celebrate my mom. And we went to this beautiful steakhouse because I know my mom loves to get a great steak. Mm. Very well done.
1: Oh, no.
2: Yeah. And we go to the steakhouse, and my sister is the pickiest eater in the entire world. She doesn't like hardly anything.
3: Okay.
2: So she orders a grilled cheese because there's nothing. And they don't even have a grilled cheese on the menu.
1: No, they got to make it. The chef has to
2: they
1: prepare
2: to make
1: a grilled
2: it.
1: Cheese.
2: She got a grilled cheese and French fries
1: for
2: $28.
1: Oh, no. Come on.
2: $28.
3: It's a cheap date. But it is embarrassing when you're at, say, a Chinese restaurant and somebody says, like, can I get a hamburger and French fries? We're like, we're in a Chinese. I don't even know if they make that.
2: They do.
3: That is a little embarrassing.
1: But get, like, the chicken, at least, that comes with the sweet and sour chicken. You don't have to use the sauce. You know what I mean? Like, that's the alternative if you're a picky eater.
3: Look for something on the menu, at least. Or order off the kids' menu or something.
1: That's embarrassing, too. If you're a grown-ass adult, you should not be ordering off the kids' menu unless it's a hack of some sort.
2: I'm
1: like
2: okay
1: a Hooters.
2: With that.
3: Oh, yeah.
2: I'm okay with that.
1: What,
2: you know,
1: kids' menu?
2: My sister, I've been dealing with this my whole life. Mm. We'll go to a nice place, and my sister will get chicken nuggets off the kids' menu or something. She does it all the time. She's been known for that. She'll get a grilled cheese or chicken nuggets or a cheese quesadilla. One of those three and that's it.
1: No protein in the quesadilla.
2: Zero.
1: Loves a cheese quesadilla. Interesting.
2: That's it.
3: Years ago, we were embarrassed because we were at a very high-end steakhouse in Chicago, and one of our coworkers, after they served our steaks, said, ask for ketchup or A1.
1: No.
3: If you're at a very high-end steak, it's an insult if you want to cover up the flavor.
1: Do not tell the chef. And by the way, if you're at a restaurant, speaking of steak and your sister or your mom, ordering a well-done steak at one of those high-class joints, not a good idea either.
2: Yeah. No, she does it all the time.
1: 248-945-9995. Have you ever been embarrassed by what somebody orders when dining out? 248-945-9995. Let us know. 99.5 YCD.

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20: 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A crash is working to clear in the construction zone. I-94 eastbound just after Telegraph, left shoulder blocked. Also reports of a dead deer. Southfield Freeway southbound near Outer Drive. Center lane right shoulder affected with backups as you're approaching this area. I'm Michelle Pena with traffic.

0: 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Is there something that drives you crazy when you're ordering out at a restaurant?
1: They order like a fajita and then they don't want the onions or they don't want the peppers. And
0: oh, you do that all the time.
2: Well, I do that a lot, but you know,
3: I get embarrassed when people are super selective too. I think that servers find that annoying, don't they?
2: I am very picky. Yeah. When I go in, I rattle off 10 things I want and don't want. But so what?
0: But they put it on there knowing flavors.
3: But some people, like, I would kind of be embarrassed by that. Because I'm the type of person where if I ordered something and they brought me the wrong meal, I'm not going to say anything. I'm just going to eat it.
2: You know? I'm not eating it. I want it the way I want it.
3: I'm not a complainer.
2: Listen, if I go to Taco Bell, if I go to McDonald's I ordered a certain way, then I damn well better get it that way.
0: Agreed, yeah. But that's probably the reason why you're not a chef's menu guy, right?
2: No, really not.
0: Because the way it is is the way it is.
2: The way I want it is the way I'm going to get it.
3: Yeah, you're picky.
0: 248-945-9995. What is something embarrassing that somebody's ordered at a restaurant while you were out? Let us know.

0: worked in the restaurant business my whole life, and my ex-husband used to get so mad at me because there's certain things I like and don't like. I used to go to a restaurant, and they put frisée in the salad. It was like all frisée, and it's very bitter. So I would order my salad, no frisée.
1: Okay.
0: I wanted pine nuts instead of walnuts because I like them better. And they're, I know, and I wanted goat cheese instead of blue cheese.
2: So many substitutions.
0: You want it the way you want it, and you shouldn't be able to get it.
1: Yeah, you're paying for it, so I say get it the way you want to. But I will tell you, most people that take your order get annoyed when you start rattling those things off.
3: You and Grunwald should go out to eat together.
2: But here's the deal. I don't like blue cheese. So if there's something on the menu that has blue cheese, I'm not going to order that thing. I'm not going to order it without the blue cheese. I'm going to overlook that item.
3: Yeah.
2: You know what? I'm going to get something else.
1: Oh, really?
2: Something else that has keywords.
3: Interesting. Yeah, yeah.
2: Yeah, so I'm not going to substitute something.
0: But if another cheese that you like is on the menu in a different salad, what's the big freaking deal?
2: I'm going to get a salad that doesn't have the blue cheese. That's probably better because it doesn't have blue cheese.
1: And that's why we say when you go to Ford's Garage, you can get the Josh, Rachel, and Grunwald burger, and it's basically a blue cheese burger.
2: It is. Yeah. It's a blue,
1: and we
2: black
1: always
2: and blue
1: call Josh the blue cheese, and I say if you don't
2: taste
1: like the blue cheese, just get it the minus the Josh.
3: Minus the Josh.
2: And see, to me, that's a bad move because otherwise you're just ordering a burger. Like, what's the point of getting the black and blue burger without the blue cheese?
3: Without the blue, yeah.
1: Correct, no, and that's why I say to Billy Downs, if he's listening, just take Josh off and call it the Rachel and Grunwald burger.
2: Well, I should have my own burger.
3: But from now on, I'm going to be checking out how much frisée is in my salad.
2: Let me look it up for frisée.
3: You can rest assured. You've taught me something new. But you know, like that's the industry you work in. You would know.
2: That's right.
3: You know?
0: Right, exactly.
2: No more subs for you.
0: Yeah.

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1: Gabby Krabby's here to talk. You got problems, he can solve them better. Hope you're not cut off. Dear Krabby is on the clock.
2: Ron Wald is
1: Dear Krabby. Hey, yeah.
3: It is the best advice column in Detroit. Slide into our DMs if you have a problem at YCD Mornings on Facebook, because we are
4: problem solvers.
3: Let's go to Alex on line 4. Good morning.
5: Good morning.
6: Alex, what's going on with you?
5: Well, I really can't think of any positive instance when an ex would come, you know, out of the shadows uninvited to speak to someone's current love interest, you know?
6: So wait, your ex-girlfriend came out of nowhere and is talking with your current girlfriend?
5: I hate to say yes, but unfortunately, yes.
6: Why?
4: Did she just look her up or something on social media? Or did they know one another?
5: I'm currently dealing with that since my ex from 2 years ago, mind you, she decided to DM my current girlfriend to tell her that I'm cheating on her.
6: With who? Now, with the ex or with somebody else?
5: Well, she says I'm cheating on my current girlfriend with some rando.
4: Oh, so she can't have you, nobody can have you, and she's stirring the pot.
3: Hey, what a psycho.
5: Correct.
4: Seriously.
3: Dodged a bullet
5: there. The queen crap stir.
3: Yeah.
5: You know?
6: I'm hoping that your current girlfriend isn't buying her BS,
3: No,
6: Alex.
3: But it's probably creating problems for you, I would imagine.
5: Right, right. And so I'm being forced to defend myself.
3: Yeah.
5: And, you know, I have no interest, mind you, in cheating on my girlfriend at all. But the problem is, we're 2 weeks into this mess, and my girlfriend says, it's a problem if I'm not willing to discuss this. But in my mind, I have. And I got to be honest, I'm pretty done with it. We're talking about 2 weeks, and she doesn't believe me. She believes this crazy person.
3: The conversation's just tiring.
6: It is.
5: I mean, pretty much. That's really how I feel about it.
6: If she's going to entertain your ex and her nuttiness, then I would just say, this isn't for me.
5: Unfortunately, I hate to admit that I think you might be right.
3: It's a tough pill to swallow, especially since your ex is winning. Your ex won.
4: Which really stinks, because she should be going siding with you and not the ex. But if I were you, a part of me would want to shut the ex down and say, why would you be doing this? But yet, I wouldn't want to deal with it either.
6: I'm telling you, there's no good way about it. But if she's willing to entertain

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17: 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After 9 o'clock this morning, prepare for the 696 westbound exit to Woodward closing through later this summer as part of the Restore the Reuther project. Along with this, a right lane closure all week on 696 West from Campbell Hilton to Scotia. I'm Michelle Pendio with traffic.
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1: 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We're also going to talk about his strategy for being a coach on the next season of The Voice. Do we think he's going to win? We'll talk about that today. Don't miss it.
2: My name's John MacArthur, and I work this dirt.

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0: know if this interests you or not. Do you guys like the lightning bugs?
1: The guys where their tails light up?
0: Yeah.
2: You mean just the bugs in general?
1: Do I like
2: when I was a kid, I loved lightning bugs.
1: I think they're fun.
2: Yeah.
1: They're cool.
0: There's
1: Lou
0: an actual website. I know Michigan Storm Chasers shows this, but there's an actual website that shows the lightning bugs are returning to Michigan now. And right now is the prime time today that they are basically coming back to the state.
1: I was wondering about
2: that.
1: Literally
2: cool.
1: The other day, over the weekend, I said to Julia, I wonder if we're going to have a big lightning bug season.
2: Interesting,
1: this year.
2: Really?
1: Yeah.
0: Yeah. And you want to know the other crazy thing?
1: Yeah.
0: With mosquitoes, Google has been, I think, working with this where they're taking and releasing mosquitoes.
1: Mm-mm.
0: And they're mating with the other mosquitoes.
2: Why?
0: Where they're not having babies. So basically shrinking the population. Isn't that crazy?
2: So it's like mosquito population control.
0: Why would Google do that?
1: They're in the mosquito business, yeah.
0: I guess so.
1: Maybe it's profitable.
2: Mosquitoes are supposed to be really bad this year, too.
0: They are bad already.
1: God, I hope not. 99.5 YCD.

0: Okay, I'm going to have a play a little game with you guys. If I ask you to name the states where families spend the most on groceries, what do you think in the U.S.?
1: Let's play a little game.
0: Let's play a little game.
2: I'd say California.
0: California is number three.
2: Oof. New York.
1: New York.
0: New York, not one of the top 10, shockingly.
1: Oh. Texas.
0: Number nine. Yeah.
1: Michigan's
0: No, Michigan's not on there. The 10 states where a family of four spends the most on groceries. Number 10 is Louisiana. You were just there. New Orleans.
1: Oh, interesting.
0: Yeah. Number nine is Texas. Eight is New Mexico.
2: That's weird.
1: I don't like that.
0: Seven is Florida.
1: Okay.
0: Six is Washington State. Mississippi's number five. Nevada is number four. Now, number one and two, I'm surprised you guys didn't name this. Number two is Alaska. Number one, Hawaii.
1: Yeah, everything's expensive over there.
0: Yeah, everything's expensive in Hawaii, but no,
1: we're not on the list, huh?
0: No, we're always, you always say this, and it's so true. Michigan always falls in the middle of the pack.
2: It does.
1: We are.
0: In these surveys.
1: On every single category, every single survey.
0: Unless it's something really bad like bed bug city or crime rate city. But these other ones, we're always like around 25, 30.
1: Right in the middle of the pack.
0: But that's a good thing in this case.
2: It is.
1: Well, we're not overly good at anything. We're not overly bad at anything.
0: We're just saying we're average.
1: We're very average at everything.

0: Oh, girl.
1: Good morning.
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1: Today's going to be a great day.

0: something very interesting happen at our house, and I thought maybe you guys could explain it. You know how people go trash picking?
1: Yeah.
0: Well, we had a kid come out and do some yard work for us, lay down some mulch and things. Well, he left like 5 bags, like yard waste bags, you know, that you put stuff in the front of our house. Thursday was trash day, right? I was actually outside when the truck came around to pick up the yard waste bags. They only picked up 1 or 2 and they left them sitting there. So later in the day, I'm like, why did they not take those bags? I go and look, and there's a sticker on one of them. It says, "We do not take dirt." Well, I didn't know what was in the bags. We didn't leave them. The kid who worked in our yard left the bags out front. And apparently, they weren't real full. He only had them like half full because they were heavy because they were dirt. And they don't pick up dirt. So I guess my husband was going to call the guy and have the guy come pick it up and get rid of it. We wake up the next morning, and the bags of dirt are gone. Somebody trash picked. No, somebody trash picked.
2: Yeah, one of the scroungers came by and took the bag of dirt.
1: They did for probably compost.
0: Well,
1: they probably had a compost pile.
0: They left 1 or 2. I'm like, why didn't you take them all? They took a couple of the bags of dirt.
1: Yeah.
0: We people trash pick dirt.
1: No, what they'll do is people will sometimes come by and they'll have a giant compost pile.
0: That's what my husband says. They may be doing a compost pile.
1: Yeah.
0: But how do you know, like, when you're driving by, people look inside? It amazes me, though, what people will drive by.
1: Absolutely.
2: Or what they'll pick up.
0: And what they'll take. They take dirt.
1: I don't like it when they come by. I don't care what they take, but they take all kinds of stuff out of the can, and then they never put it back in. So that's what makes me crazy when people are doing the trash picking. If you want to go through it, I don't care.
2: Yeah.
1: But put it back the way you found it. That's all.
0: It made me think of the song, like, that was dirt cheap. It was cheap.
2: You can't buy
0: that kind of dirt cheap.
2: Actually, it's really cheap. It's free.

0: before
1: actually,
0: doing
1: when I was down at the Grand Prix over the weekend, Faygo was right opposite our booth, and they were sampling three new flavors, and I was able to try the three new flavors, and they were good. But we've done a survey before. We've posted on social media asking what is your favorite Faygo flavor, and it hands down
2: rock and rye.
1: Is rock and rye.
3: Yeah, always OG, rock and
2: yeah,
3: rye.
2: But it's the OG Faygo flavor, isn't it?
1: That's 100%. True. Yeah. That's true. But this week and this week only, if you wanted to, I want to go.
2: So is this until the 5th?
1: Yeah, I believe through the end of the week. Yeah, you are able to get this Faygo Rock and Rye soft serve at Dairy Whip. It's the week.

0: This is the week. I'm really excited about this. We've talked about this before, but this is the week that Dairy Whip in Redford Township, it's on Plymouth Road, is serving the Faygo Rock and Rye Soft Serve.
1: Oh, cool. Yeah.
0: I feel like they do this 1 week a year.
2: Yeah.
0: It's vegan. It's made with Faygo Rock and Rye Pop.
2: I love that.
1: Have they brought this into us before?
2: No.
1: I feel like we've had this before, haven't we?
2: No, we haven't. That was a different one. That was Brown Dog Creamery.
0: Oh, yeah, you're right.
1: But we've talked about these guys.

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2: Well, Morgan Wallen was in concert over the weekend and he was on stage. Did this happen in Ohio? He was performing Sand in My Boots. And he was sitting at the piano, and apparently, I don't know what malfunction, but there was some malfunction with the piano. He got up from the piano and just basically finished performing the song a cappella, but then he went over, and it, out of frustration, like, flipped the piano.
3: Well, it was technical difficulties, and it was also with his in-ears, you know, the okay. little monitors, the earbuds that they have in their ears.
2: Yeah.
3: So he was very upset, I think.
2: You think so?
4: Well, wow. You can see him push the piano and then it tips over.
2: He basically destroyed the piano, right?
4: Yeah.
2: I mean, it's equivalent to when a singer trashes a guitar or something on stage.
3: So normally,
4: very rock star move.
2: He did the same thing with the piano.
3: They don't do it with the piano. The only thing I've ever seen weird with a piano is our friend Phil Vassar will jump around and dance on top of his grand piano.
4: Yeah, but he doesn't destroy it.
3: No.
2: That does tell you a little bit that he does have a bit of a temper. You know
4: well,
2: what I mean?
4: If your craft's not working, though, and you're on one of the best songs in your set.
2: Yeah.
4: And it's supposed to be this intimate performance, just him and a piano, and your piano's not working.
2: Yeah, that's true. That's
4: a
2: true.
4: Real you're going to be frustrated by it.
2: It became more intimate.
4: Listen,
2: it was just him.
4: It goes on record that I'm pretty much a Morgan Wallen apologist. So that's
2: okay.
4: all, you know.
2: Okay.
3: Well I think you need
2: doubt.
3: To apologize to everybody in the Motor City for his behavior over the weekend.
4: I'm not going to do that.
2: In other news, for all of my Bravo Summer House fans,
4: this
2: West Amanda relationship drama continues. Now, Ciara Miller from Summer House, the one who used to date West and was Amanda's best friend who got cheated on by her best friend and her boyfriend, she's now in Shaboo. Shaboozy's upcoming music video.
4: Come on now.
2: Yeah. Shaboozy posted a clip of the song on his socials in a video in which he's dancing to the tune with Ciara Miller from Summer House.
4: There's some sparks there, you think?
2: Cowgirl is coming out June 5th, and that's a video that she's going to be in.

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0: Josh, Rachel, Grumwald. Riley Green's going to be on the show today with Katie Neal. That'll be hot and steamy, perhaps.
1: Nice.
2: Lucky girl.
1: Hot and steamy for Katie. I don't know about Riley.
0: No.
2: What does that mean?
1: It means that Riley has the most beautiful women around the United States that throw themselves at him all the time.
0: Including Katie Neal.
2: And Katie's a very beautiful woman. You never know.
0: Absolutely. She might have a shot.
2: Yeah.
1: I have no idea, bro.
0: Me neither. Katie, you better be shooting your shot.
2: You better go for it, Katie.
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1: There was a discovery this week involving mosquitoes and DEETs, and I will say it's not really great news. I'm going to tell you about this in just a few.

0: Katie and Company.
1: Here's a headline you love to see going into summer. Mosquitoes could become attracted to the smell of DEET. Now, before you freak out, this was all part of an experiment that was done in a lab. It has not occurred out in the real world yet. But scientists found that they could condition the mosquitoes to actually like the smell of DEET and be drawn to it on someone over someone not wearing DEET. It seems like it's one of those situations where you have a smell that's bad, but you secretly love it. Like how some people love the smell of gasoline. The mosquitoes can learn to love the smell of DEET. What's crazy is that I am the person who always gets attacked by mosquitoes. So I actually love the smell of DEET because it makes me feel safe. But if the mosquitoes start to like the DEET, I'm gonna be in trouble. Researchers say you don't need to worry about DEET attracting mosquitoes to you yet. It's still the gold standard of mosquito repellent. For now.

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1: There is a new Parker McCollum ad out. Ladies, you will like it. 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
2: I was all but 22, I think at the time. 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

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I handed that man a beer and looked him in the eyes. 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
1: What is Riley Greene's coaching strategy for being on the next season of The Voice? 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

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Would you go to a matchmaking event at a country music festival? This is happening next week. I'll tell you all about it in just a few.

0: Company.
1: Matchmaking at a country music festival. Thoughts on that? So this week is the Carolina Country Music Festival in Myrtle Beach, and singles who are looking to mingle will have access to daily AI-assisted matchmaking. So for an hour a day, there's apparently a Jack Daniel's party tent that will turn into a singles saloon. Those who are interested can sign up online. There'll be a brief questionnaire you fill out a few days before, and then AI will be used to pair people with their best match. What's funny about this is we were just talking about on Friday about how everyone wants to be off of the dating apps and they want to be meeting in real life. So I feel like there's a lot of these singles events starting to pop up. And as a single person, I've gone to some of them, and I will tell you, every single time, it is 99% women. Like, there are nowhere near enough men showing up to these things. So I don't know if they're too cool, they're nervous, what, but guys, you're really missing out.

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I just had to write down today's date and like my brain had a really hard time comprehending 6-1. Like, how is it June 1st? How are we halfway through 2026? That makes no sense.

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1: Riley Green is going to be a coach on the next season of The Voice. 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

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So we're going to talk about that and play you his new song that he just released last week, Think As You Drunk, coming up in just a few on the Superstar Power Hour. If it-

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1: Riley Green is here this week hanging out with us, and you've had all kinds of like cool accolades happen lately. You've got an honorary doctorate. You had your acting debut on Marshalls. You're going to be a coach on the next season of The Voice. And whenever you're here, we always talk about what your grandmother, Lola Jean, who's very honorary, thinks about your success. Like, what does she think about all of these things?
2: She came to my graduation, watched my commencement speech. I talked about my granddaddy Buford, who's her husband, because he was a big influence on me growing up and loved country music. He's the reason I sing country music now. So she thinks that's cool. She came to my show in Atlanta the other day and she was saying that she wished she could, you know, sing how far I've made it in my music career. I bet she'll like The Voice. She told me the other day that if Snoop Dogg's on there, to tell him, hey, she likes Snoop Dogg.
1: She's a Snoop Dogg fan?
2: Yeah, I don't think that's, she's like, hilarious. It's music. She just thinks he's funny.
1: Well, I got her he hangs out with Martha Stewart, so.
2: Yeah, I got her a Snoop on the Stoop for Christmas.
1: That's incredible. I love that Snoop Dogg's like demographic now has become grandmothers. It's incredible. Riley Green is here hanging out with us on the Superstar Power Hour. Here's his latest song. This is Think As You Drunk on the Superstar.

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What's up? Hey, it's Coop. Back hanging with you. Rob out there having babies. Holly getting ready to knock out CMA Fest in Nashville. So you're stuck with me. Let's have some fun. Yeah.

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0: Holly today. 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Dude, she's doing it all, man. Rob's out there having babies. Holly running CMA Fest, and I've got your tickets to go see Coed. So we'll take care of you, play the hits, and get you some concert tickets coming up at 3:30.
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16: 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A pretty serious accident along eastbound M14 after Sheldon. They've decided to close this down. Now, this accident is smack dab in the middle of a work zone area. Traffic's backed up well past Beck Road. About an hour's delay for you there. I'm Val Beery with traffic.
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19: 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Probably not a good idea to turn around in midstream with the accident along eastbound M14 just after Sheldon. Police have decided to close it down because of this crash. You guys are turning around in the emergency turnaround area. About an hour's delay in front of you there. I'm Val Beery with traffic.
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6: 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Keeping a close eye out on the accident you're going to find along westbound I-94 at Allard. The right shoulder is blocked there. Tifter Bobby gave me the dirt on that one. There's also a crash along eastbound I-94 at 696. There, the left shoulder is blocked. I'm Val Beery with traffic.
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Holly. Holly will be back tomorrow. The Coop Show needs to know. 20% of couples in Metro Detroit say they regret doing this together. And that's what might surprise you. What do you think it is? Call me. You can DM me. I'm going to put you on the show next after our boys from Low Cash.

0: set of couples in Metro Detroit say they regret doing this together. Hi, what is it?
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0: Nope, that is not it. What do you think it is? Call me or DM me. I'll have the answer before 5 o'clock. By the way, Cole Wetzel coming to Meadowbrook this August. 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
4: 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Hey, the new problem along southbound I-75 after 11 Mile Road. The right shoulder is blocked by an accident there. You've got a crash along eastbound I-94 at 696 where the left shoulder is blocked there with police on scene. I'm Val Beery with traffic.
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0: Let's get our answer. The Coop Show needs to know. Holly will be back tomorrow, by the way. It's Coop in for Robin Holly. 20% of couples in Metro Detroit regret doing this together.
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babies. Holly's out here covering CMA Fest all week, man. They are machines. Happy to fill in for both of them today. Holly will be back tomorrow. I got your Cole Wetzel tickets coming up at 5:30 this afternoon. It's the latest from Al Dean right now on YCD. Let's rock.

0: Coop in for Robin Holly. Holly will be back tomorrow. What crazy thing did you get paid to do?
1: 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And they paid us to watch a movie trailer, and they gave us money for it.
0: Where was that when I was a teenager?

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2: 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Hey, pretty good news. That accident along westbound I-94 at Allard, that clear. You're left with a complete closure of the intersection along Drake and Maple Road in West Bloomfield Township. Accident turned investigation. I'm Val Beery with traffic.
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13: 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We're keeping an eye out on the accidents you're going to find along southbound I-75. Just after Outer Drive, the left shoulder and the left lane are completely blocked. The entire intersection of Drake and Maple and West Bloomfield Township, that is still blocked off. Crash now turned investigation across the stretch. I'm Val Beery with traffic.
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0: What?
1: 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Body weighed 450 pounds. The guy couldn't move it off the table, so he told he would pay me and the other guy at my work if he would come up and help him move it off the table.
2: You weren't the least bit skeeved out? 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
17: 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And listen, this accident along southbound I-75 just after Outer Drive blocks out the left shoulder and the left lane. Newly added to the list, southbound M-10, the Lodge at I-94, the freeway ramp and the right shoulder are blocked by a crash there. I'm Val Beery with traffic.
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0: Hey, what's going on? I'm Roxanne in for Coop. It's the top 7 at 7. At number 6, the Red Clay Strays.
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It's the top 7 at 7, the biggest songs in the D on YCD, and we are getting closer to number 1, which is also a girl. Lorna Lane at number 4. Here's All My Exes with Chase and Matthew. I know.

0: 7, the biggest songs in the D. I'm Roxanne, and we're getting closer to the number one song. And I have no idea if she has been number one before because I'm kind of new to this situation, but we'll find out. Here's a Riley Green at number 2 and Change My Mind.
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107, the biggest songs in Detroit. I'm Roxanne in for Coop, and I probably should have asked Coop if Megan Maroney, Beautiful Things, has been number one before. I suppose it doesn't matter because she's a number one.

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It was another amazing day. I'm loving it. I want it to be hot and sunny every day of the week. Speaking of hot, here's Ella Langley and Morgan Wallen. I Can't Love You Anymore.

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And that has me thinking about the Detroit Tigers. What is going on? So how about we think about preseason football? We're about 2 months away. 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